0: 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Mainly clear sky takes hold through the night. Temperatures back into the mid-70s, mainly sunny with some afternoon storms coming likely on Tuesday, the high in the upper 80s. Heat index near 100. Showers ease up Tuesday night, mid-70s, partly to mostly sunny, upper 80s Wednesday. This is Precision Weather Meteorologist Phil Spivak for Cool FM.
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0: Mainly clear sky through the night after a couple of early clouds. Temperatures backing off into the mid-70s. We'll see temperatures into the upper 80s on Tuesday, but the high humidity pushes the heat index well into the 90s, near 100 for the afternoon. Scattered showers and thunderstorms coming likely. They diminish Tuesday night, mid to upper 70s. And Wednesday, likely dry, partly to mostly sunny, the high into the mid to upper 80s. Similar temperature on Thursday, but a lot more moisture and some scattered showers and thunderstorms, too. This is Precision Weather Meteorologist Phil Spivak for Cool FM.
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0: 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Mainly clear sky takes hold through the night. Temperatures back into the mid-70s. Mainly sunny with some afternoon storms coming likely on Tuesday. The high in the upper 80s. Heat index near 100. Showers ease up Tuesday night, mid-70s. Partly to mostly sunny, upper 80s Wednesday. This is Precision Weather Meteorologist Phil Spivak for Cool FM.
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0: 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Killian's does screens, too. 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Mainly clear sky takes hold through the night. Temperatures back into the mid-70s. Mainly sunny with some afternoon storms coming likely on Tuesday. The high in the upper 80s. Heat index near 100. Showers ease up Tuesday night, mid-70s. Partly to mostly sunny, upper 80s Wednesday. This is Precision Weather Meteorologist Phil Spivak for Cool FM.
1: We're not just gutters, we do screen systems too. Killian's Seamless Gutters and Screens, 445-4910.
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0: Mainly clear sky through the night after a couple of early clouds. Temperatures backing off into the mid-70s. We'll see temperatures into the upper 80s on Tuesday, but the high humidity pushes the heat index well into the 90s, near 100 for the afternoon. Scattered showers and thunderstorms coming likely. They diminish Tuesday night, mid to upper 70s. And Wednesday, likely dry, partly to mostly sunny, the high into the mid to upper 80s. Similar temperature on Thursday, but a lot more moisture and some scattered showers and thunderstorms, too. This is Precision Weather Meteorologist Phil Spivak for Cool FM.
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0: 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Killian's does screens, too. 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Mainly clear sky takes hold through the night. Temperatures back into the mid-70s. Mainly sunny with some afternoon storms coming likely on Tuesday. The high in the upper 80s. Heat index near 100. Showers ease up Tuesday night, mid-70s. Partly to mostly sunny, upper 80s Wednesday. This is Precision Weather Meteorologist Phil Spivak for Cool FM.
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0: Mainly clear sky through the night after a couple of early clouds. Temperatures backing off into the mid-70s. We'll see temperatures into the upper 80s on Tuesday, but the high humidity pushes the heat index well into the 90s, near 100 for the afternoon. Scattered showers and thunderstorms coming likely. They diminish Tuesday night, mid to upper 70s. And Wednesday, likely dry, partly to mostly sunny, the high into the mid to upper 80s. Similar temperature on Thursday, but a lot more moisture and some scattered showers and thunderstorms, too. This is Precision Weather Meteorologist Phil Spivak for Cool FM.
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0: 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Mainly clear sky takes hold through the night. Temperatures back into the mid-70s. Mainly sunny with some afternoon storms coming likely on Tuesday. The high in the upper 80s. Heat index near 100. Showers ease up Tuesday night, mid-70s. Partly to mostly sunny, upper 80s Wednesday. This is Precision Weather Meteorologist Phil Spivak for Cool FM.
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0: Mainly clear sky through the night after a couple of early clouds. Temperatures backing off into the mid-70s. We'll see temperatures into the upper 80s on Tuesday, but the high humidity pushes the heat index well into the 90s, near 100 for the afternoon. Scattered showers and thunderstorms coming likely. They diminish Tuesday night, mid to upper 70s. And Wednesday, likely dry, partly to mostly sunny, the high into the mid to upper 80s. Similar temperature on Thursday, but a lot more moisture and some scattered showers and thunderstorms, too. This is Precision Weather Meteorologist Phil Spivak for Cool FM.
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0: 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Mainly clear sky takes hold through the night. Temperatures back into the mid-70s. Mainly sunny with some afternoon storms coming likely on Tuesday. The high in the upper 80s. Heat index near 100. Showers ease up Tuesday night, mid-70s. Partly to mostly sunny, upper 80s Wednesday. This is Precision Weather Meteorologist Phil Spivak for Cool FM.
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0: Mainly clear sky through the night after a hello early clouds. Temperatures backing off into the mid-70s. We'll see temperatures into the upper 80s on Tuesday, but the high humidity pushes the heat index well into the 90s, near 100 for the afternoon. Scattered showers and thunderstorms coming likely. They diminish Tuesday night, mid to upper 70s. And Wednesday, likely dry, partly to mostly sunny, the high into the mid to upper 80s. Similar temperature on Thursday, but a lot more moisture and some scattered showers and thunderstorms, too. This is Precision Weather Meteorologist Phil Spivak for Cool FM.
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0: 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Mainly clear sky takes hold through the night. Temperatures back into the mid-70s. Mainly sunny with some afternoon storms coming likely on Tuesday. The high in the upper 80s. Heat index near 100. Showers ease up Tuesday night, mid-70s. Partly to mostly sunny, upper 80s Wednesday. This is Precision Weather Meteorologist Phil Spivak for Cool FM.
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0: mainly clear sky through the night after a couple of early clouds. Temperatures backing off into the mid-70s. We'll see temperatures into the upper 80s on Tuesday, but the high humidity pushes the heat index well into the 90s, near 100 for the afternoon. Scattered showers and thunderstorms coming likely. They diminish Tuesday night, mid to upper 70s. And Wednesday, likely dry, partly to mostly sunny, the high into the mid to upper 80s. Similar temperature on Thursday, but a lot more moisture and some scattered showers and thunderstorms, too. This is Precision Weather Meteorologist Phil Spivak for Cool FM.
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0: 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Mainly clear sky takes hold through the night. Temperatures back into the mid-70s, mainly sunny with some afternoon storms coming likely on Tuesday, the high in the upper 80s. Heat index near 100. Showers ease up Tuesday night to mid-70s, partly to mostly sunny upper 80s Wednesday. This is Precision Weather Meteorologist Phil Spivak for Cool FM.
1: 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Killian's Seamless Gutters and Screens, 445-4910.
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0: 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Partly sunny with isolated showers or thunderstorms, upper 80s this afternoon. Spotty showers or storms, mid-70s tonight. Sunny tomorrow, 85 to 89. Showers and thunderstorms Thursday. I'm Precision Weather Meteorologist Russ Murley on Cool FM.
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0: and Manfred Mann, Quinn the Eskimo. Coming up, a song that, according to the writer, has, well, more than one explanation for where it came from. One of them, it was about his then-wife, whose name was Marcia, but he needed a three-syllable name to fit the melody. So he went with John F. Kennedy's daughter, Caroline. Neil Diamond coming up.
1: 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Partly sunny with isolated showers or thunderstorms, upper 80s this afternoon. Spotty showers and thunderstorms tonight, mid-70s. Partly to mostly sunny, 85 to 89 tomorrow. Spotty showers and thunderstorms return Thursday, middle to upper 80s. I'm Precision Weather Meteorologist Russ Murley on Cool FM.
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0: 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Partly sunny with isolated showers or thunderstorms, upper 80s this afternoon. Spotty showers or storms, mid-70s tonight. Sunny tomorrow, 85 to 89. Showers and thunderstorms Thursday. I'm Precision Weather Meteorologist Russ Murley on Cool FM.
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0: 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Partly sunny with isolated showers or thunderstorms, upper 80s this afternoon. Spotty showers and thunderstorms tonight, mid-70s. Partly to mostly sunny, 85 to 89 tomorrow. Spotty showers and thunderstorms return Thursday, middle to upper 80s. I'm Precision Weather Meteorologist Russ Murley on Cool FM.
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0: Donna Ross and Touch Me in the Morning. It is Chris Randolph in the Morning filling in. Going to play the Temptations in the next few minutes. And Americans, we all love our pets. My little tuxedo cat, my wife and I, just I don't know what we would do without the little guy. His name is Winston. And my wife has, you know, she treats him better. I think she's ever treated our children. and they'll probably, the kids would agree with me on that. But there's a big thing going on with Americans and where they don't want to see pets. I will tell you about that coming up in just the next few minutes.
1: 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Partly sunny with isolated showers or thunderstorms, upper 80s this afternoon. Spotty showers or storms, mid-70s tonight. Sunny tomorrow, 85 to 89. Showers and thunderstorms Thursday. I'm Precision Weather Meteorologist Russ Murley on Cool FM.
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3: The search for a new county administrator continues. The position opened after longtime administrator Heidi Petito announced her departure earlier this year. She moved on to the Flagler County Clerk of Court's office. The county launched a search, and it boiled down to one finalist, Aaron Van Cleek, Volusia County's Emergency Services Director. He has withdrawn, and Vice Chair Kim Carney tells us the county will take a new approach.
4: We reached consensus that we're going to get bids from different companies that help organizations like ours obtain professional administrators. So we're going to put that off and have a November 1st meeting with the new board in November. We'll have estimates from these different companies, and then we'll decide to hire one or not, and we'll go back out for another search.
3: From the WNZF Newsroom, I'm Liz Ryan.
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0: Fly Machine, smile a little smile for me. Chris Randolph filling in, putting a smile on your face with some Elton John, Linda Ronstadt, James Taylor, all coming up next. Elton John's song will be Philadelphia Freedom, a song that he wrote for his good friend at the time, Billie Jean King, when she was playing for the Philadelphia Freedom's tennis team.
1: 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Partly sunny with isolated showers or thunderstorms, upper 80s this afternoon. Spotty showers and thunderstorms tonight, mid-70s. Partly to mostly sunny, 85 to 89 tomorrow. Spotty showers and thunderstorms return Thursday, middle to upper 80s. I'm Precision Weather Meteorologist Russ Murley on Cool FM.
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1: 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Partly sunny with isolated showers or thunderstorms, upper 80s this afternoon. Spotty showers or storms, mid-70s tonight. Sunny tomorrow, 85 to 89. Showers and thunderstorms Thursday. I'm Precision Weather Meteorologist Russ Murley on Cool FM.
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3: We have not implemented a plan to have paid parking. We are inviting a study to come in and then come up with something, and then the residents will then have their input from there.
4: Flagler Beach Commissioner Scott Spradley says the city is still a long way from implementing paid parking. Commissioners unanimously ranked Laz Florida Parking as their first choice and directed the city manager to begin to discussions with the company about what a program could look like.
3: We should have a plan based on the presentations that we have, and if we as a board feel that we support paid parking, we support this plan, then that's what needs to be presented to the residents, is what they're voting on.
4: The larger debate is how to make visitors help cover parking costs without hurting the businesses that depend on them. Laz will now work with the city on a potential framework before commissioners determine the next step. From the WNZF Newsroom, I'm Erica Fox.
5: Traffic Watch is a service of Chanfro and Chanfro, your auto accident experts at Flagler Executive Airport and Daytona Beach. Still getting reports of some visibility issues, a little bit of fog in a couple of places, especially as you head north up toward the St. Augustine, St. Johns County area. Also, one report of an injury crash now in Flagler County, and that's near Otis Stone Hunter Road, mainly affecting US 1. It does look like quite a bit of emergency activity in that area there, north of Bunnell, a good place to avoid. I'm Jared Cirillo.
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0: 10cc and those things, those necessary, those crazy but very necessary things we do for love, like stopping on the way home to get bread and milk. 10cc sounded good. It's Chris Randolph. Hey, is it your birthday today? Well, happy birthday to you. I'll play the Beatles for you coming up next with the birthday song. Also, Brothers Johnson coming up in Kansas.
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2: Traffic Watch is a service of Chanfro and Chanfro, your auto accident experts at Flagler Executive Airport and Daytona Beach. Still getting reports of some visibility issues, a little bit of fog in a couple of places, especially as you head north up toward the St. Augustine, St. Johns County area. Also, one report of an injury crash now in Flagler County, and that's near Otis Stone Hunter Road, mainly affecting US 1. It does look like quite a bit of emergency activity in that area there, north of Bunnell, a good place to avoid. I'm Jared Cirillo.
3: It may have been a teenage wasteland, but hey, we're still standing. 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
1: 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Partly sunny with isolated showers or thunderstorms, upper 80s this afternoon. Spotty showers and thunderstorms tonight, mid-70s. Partly to mostly sunny, 85 to 89 tomorrow. Spotty showers and thunderstorms return Thursday, middle to upper 80s. I'm Precision Weather Meteorologist Russ Murley on Cool FM.
2: Traffic Watch is a service of Chanfro and Chanfro, your auto accident experts at Flagler Executive Airport and Daytona Beach. Still getting reports of some visibility issues, a little bit of fog in a couple of places, especially as you head north up toward the St. Augustine, St. Johns County area. Also, one report of an injury crash now in Flagler County, and that's near Otis Stone Hunter Road, mainly affecting US 1. It does look like quite a bit of emergency activity in that area there, north of Bunnell, a good place to avoid. I'm Jared Cirillo.
3: 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You'll have workflow issues. You'll have efficiency issues that build up over time. 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They can't find their files and paperwork. 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

The Doobie Brothers, Black Water. I hope we're talking about an ice cold Coca-Cola. We have Buffalo Springfield coming up, for what it's worth, after Lee Michaels and Do You Know What I Mean?

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1: 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Partly sunny with isolated showers or thunderstorms, upper 80s this afternoon. Spotty showers or storms, mid-70s tonight, sunny tomorrow, 85 to 89. Showers and thunderstorms Thursday. I'm Precision Weather Meteorologist Russ Murley on Cool FM.
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2: 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Executive Director Sheila Pilleth.
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3: 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To be able to recognize for the first time a couple of young adults who are trying to keep history alive through their own endeavors. 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
4: 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You may still have some problems, especially on the northbound side of State Street north of Bunnell this morning, Royal Palms Parkway. Had been an earlier crash in that area. Looks like the southbound lanes are finally back open, but northbound may still be slowing there with that right lane closed. I'm Jared Cirillo.
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0: my eyes at Dorja in Frankie Valley. Well, if your eyes are looking around your house and you see clutter, did you know that there's an easy way to get organized without spending an entire weekend doing it? Experts say it's the close your eyes and pick method. The idea is so simple. You close your eyes, randomly grab an item from your closet, and then pay attention to your reaction to it. Is your first thought, I hate wearing this? Or, why do I still own this? Well, if it is, it's time to let it go.
1: Traffic Watch is a service of Chanfro and Chanfro, your auto accident experts at Flagler Executive Airport and Daytona Beach. Still getting reports of some visibility issues, a little bit of fog in a couple of places, especially as you head north up toward the St. Augustine, St. Johns County area. Also, one report of an injury crash now in Flagler County, and that's near Otis Stone Hunter Road, mainly affecting US 1. It does look like quite a bit of emergency activity in that area there, north of Bunnell, a good place to avoid. I'm Jared Cirillo.
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1: 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Partly sunny with isolated showers or thunderstorms, upper 80s this afternoon. Spotty showers and thunderstorms tonight, mid-70s. Partly to mostly sunny, 85 to 89 tomorrow. Spotty showers and thunderstorms return Thursday, middle to upper 80s. I'm Precision Weather Meteorologist Russ Murley on Cool FM.
2: 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You may still have some problems, especially on the northbound side of State Street north of Bunnell this morning, Royal Palms Parkway. There had been an earlier crash in that area. Looks like the southbound lanes are finally back open, but northbound may still be slowing there with that right lane closed. I'm Jared Cirillo.
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Oh, Johnny Rivers there, baby. I need your loving. 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The Windy City, Chicago coming up. Make me smile after Supertramp and give a little bit.

0: At Chicago, make me smile. 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I know it made me feel better about myself when I see the stupidity and the stupid people that do stupid things out there. We'll highlight the stupid coming up in the next few minutes. 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
1: 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Partly sunny with isolated showers or thunderstorms, upper 80s this afternoon. Spotty showers or storms, mid-70s tonight. Sunny tomorrow, 85 to 89. Showers and thunderstorms Thursday. I'm Precision Weather Meteorologist Russ Murley on Cool FM.
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3: The search for a new county administrator continues. The position opened after longtime administrator Heidi Petito announced her departure earlier this year. She moved on to the Flagler County Clerk of Court's office. The county launched a search, and it boiled down to one finalist, Aaron Van Cleek, Volusia County's Emergency Services Director. He has withdrawn, and Vice Chair Kim Carney tells us the county will take a new approach.
4: We reached consensus that we're going to get bids from different companies that help organizations like ours obtain professional administrators. So we're going to put that off and have a November 1st meeting with the new board in November. We'll have estimates from these different companies, and then we'll decide to hire one or not, and we'll go back out for another search.
3: From the WNZF Newsroom, I'm Liz Ryan.
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0: 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It's coming up September the 19th. And more information, palmcoast.gov/events.
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0: That's America. You can do magic. And this is Chris Randolph here. 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
1: 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Partly sunny with isolated showers or thunderstorms, upper 80s this afternoon. Spotty showers and thunderstorms tonight, mid-70s. Partly to mostly sunny, 85 to 89 tomorrow. Spotty showers and thunderstorms return Thursday, middle to upper 80s. I'm Precision Weather Meteorologist Russ Murley on Cool FM.
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So who is this vain person you're speaking of? It's Carly Simon wrapping up another long set of oldies. This is Cool FM. How are you? Tony Mann checking in. It is a tropical Tuesday. Why do I say that? Well, we're expecting nor'easter conditions today through Thursday. There's a front stalling to the south with high pressure to the north. The pressure differences between the two features will increase the winds. This will be the first low and nor'easter of the season. No, it's not a tropical system, but you can expect a high risk of dangerous rip currents, especially right on the beach. You're going to be really feeling it. So just that kind of warning for you today. What else am I looking at?

0: that? Well, Kansas City Chiefs looked pretty good against Denver last night, even though I didn't watch the game. KC took it in KC 31-10 last night over the Broncos. And I'm also watching Powerball because this thing keeps growing. Nobody hit it again last night. 19, 20, 57, 61, and 67 were the numbers. The Powerball was 22, so that increases the jackpot now for Wednesday up to $271 million. That's a cash value of $115.1 million.
1: 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Partly sunny with isolated showers or thunderstorms, upper 80s this afternoon. Spotty showers or storms, mid-70s tonight. Sunny tomorrow, 85 to 89. Showers and thunderstorms Thursday. I'm Precision Weather Meteorologist Russ Murley on Cool FM.
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3: We have not implemented a plan to have paid parking. We are inviting a study to come in and then come up with something. And then the residents will then have their input from there.
4: Flagler Beach Commissioner Scott Spradley says the city is still a long way from implementing paid parking. Commissioners unanimously ranked Laz Florida Parking as their first choice and directed the city manager to begin discussions with the company about what a program could look like.
3: We should have a plan based on the presentations that we have. And if we, as a board, feel that we support paid parking, we support this plan, then that's what needs to be presented to the residents is what they're voting on.
4: The larger debate is how to make visitors help cover parking costs without hurting the businesses that depend on them. Laz will now work with the city on a potential framework before commissioners determine the next step. From the WNZF Newsroom, I'm Erica Fox.
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0: They had a string of number ones right around the late 60s, early 70s, and that was one of them from the Jackson 5. It's Cool FM, Tony Mann. Hey, a bunch of folks are going to be gathering this weekend in light of Edith Rose. She's going to be turning 2, and the event's going to benefit her and her family, as well as raising donations for Whispering Meadows, which is a horse sanctuary that works with kids and adults with special needs through horse therapy. And yes, it's a nonprofit. The Channeling Hope Foundation research team, discovering important information. They're going to have raffles, big and small. Silent auctions are going to be going on through the event. It's this Friday. They're hoping to raise a lot of money to help with all the medical bills that are piling up for little Edith. Want to find out about the event? Well, we've got all the details for you. There's a big poster. It's sitting on our Facebook page right now. Cool 100.9. Click it.
1: 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You know, Woody, this food and wine classic on September 19th, it's really grown.
2: So this is our biggest year yet. We have 47 different beverage stations this year. We have 131 different bottles of wine. We're representing 10 countries this year. We have some different spirit activations going on. So we'll have different cocktails, which are going to be bourbon-based or gin or tequila-based. We have a whole spritz effect station where you'll be able to kind of build your own spritz, whether it's with Sarti or Aperol, Limoncello, Campari, or even the Hugo spritz with Saint Germain, which is honestly a cocktail that's just on fire. Oh, I forgot to mention our Florida beer garden. So we're going to have our friends with SR Perot going to have a draft trailer out there pouring 6 different types of all Florida beers, etc.
1: 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And details at hammockbeach.com.
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0: Sailing right on out of here with the band Styx on Cool FM. It's Tony Mann. They've confirmed 5 more dates for next year before kicking off the fall North American tour. The next round of dates for Styx begin early in October and continue through December. They're going to have their Rockin' in Paradise event in Miramar Beach, Florida. They're going to be appearing with 38 Special, former Eagles guitarist Don Felder, the Marshall Tucker Band, and Jefferson Starship, among others. They're going to be teaming up with Cheap Trick once again next year. Check out where Styx is going to be from the story on our Facebook page. And you can check out the next long set of back-to-back oldies. I'll Get It Going in a Funky Way with Wild Cherry. Hang on.
1: 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Partly sunny with isolated showers or thunderstorms, upper 80s this afternoon. Spotty showers and thunderstorms tonight, mid-70s. Partly to mostly sunny, 85 to 89 tomorrow. Spotty showers and thunderstorms return Thursday, middle to upper 80s. 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

Nothing like having a margarita this time of day. Hey, it's 5 o'clock somewhere, right? During this long set of oldies at Cool FM, Tony Mann, getting positive with Bob Dylan.

Those three little words of wisdom from the Beatles, wrapping up another long set of oldies on Cool FM. Tony Mann, September the 15th, that is today. It's IT Professionals Day. It's also Double Cheeseburger Day. Cheese Toast Day is also today. A whole lot of cheese going on. Online Learning Day is today. It's Linguini Day. Neonatal Nurses Day is today. It's also Tackle Kids Cancer Day. And Cream de Mint Day. When was the last time you had something like that, huh? Well, today would be the day. This would have been Merlin Olsen's birthday, the Football Hall of Famer and the actor. He was Father Murphy for a while. The Hall of Famer, Gaylord Perry from the baseball world, would have been his day. The comedian, Nipsey Russell. Penny Singleton, Jane's voice on the Jetsons. It would have been her day. Roy Acuff, the king of country music. And the mystery writer, Agatha Christie.

0: would have been her day, too. John Bradley from Game of Thrones is 38. Prince Harry is 42 today. Tom Hardy from Venom is 49. The former plus-size model Sophie Dahl is 49. The British comedian Jimmy Carr, my wife loves him, he's 54. From The Good Wife, Josh Charles is 55. Lindsay Lohan's mom, Dinah, is 64. Dan Marino, the former Miami Dolphin quarterback, is 65. And two men share the most candles on the cake today. They're both 80. Director Oliver Stone and actor Tommy Lee Jones.
1: 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Partly sunny with isolated showers or thunderstorms, upper 80s this afternoon. Spotty showers or storms, mid-70s tonight, sunny tomorrow, 85 to 89. Showers and thunderstorms Thursday. I'm Precision Weather Meteorologist Russ Murley on Cool FM.
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2: 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Executive Director Sheila Pilleth.
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3: 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To be able to recognize for the first time a couple of young adults who are trying to keep history alive through their own endeavors. 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

Do you believe? A lot of believers out there. That's a good thing. The Monkees on Cool FM. It's Tony Mann. This event's going to be happening really soon as they crank things up once again at the Fitzgerald Performing Arts Center. The President's Own United States Marine Band is going to be performing on Tuesday, October the 13th. It's a free show starting at 7:30. It'll be a great evening of patriotic music and world-class musicianship. They're known as America's Band, and they'll be right here in Flagler County. Check out the details about the Fitzgerald Show on the 13th of October. We've got that for you and a bunch of other stuff, too, on our Facebook page today.

0: Yeah, we're getting deep on you with those Bee Gees on Cool FM. It's Tony Mann. I'm going to dive deep into another long set of back-to-back oldies here in just a little bit. So what happens in Hollywood when you don't have any new ideas? Well, you do sequels. Sometimes they work, sometimes they don't. Right now at the box office, they made some good money over the weekend, but they said that this sequel fizzled. Talking about the Practical Magic 2 sequel, even though it finished in first with Sandra Bullock and Nicole Kidman, it made $30 million from over 4,100 North American theaters, arriving on the lower end of expectations. Overseas, the fantasy sequel collected a dismal $16 million from 77 markets for a global weekend tally of $46 million. They say it's concerning because, adjusting for inflation, the initial domestic ticket sales for the follow-up are similar to 98's Practical Magic. That was a box office flop turned eventual cult favorite. And I can't imagine how much money they paid Sandra Bullock and Nicole Kidman to do this thing. Have to wait and see how that turns out. But in the meantime, I've got that long set of back-to-back oldies ready to go. Yeah, it's priceless. The Guess Who, they'll start it.
1: 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Partly sunny with isolated showers or thunderstorms, upper 80s this afternoon. Spotty showers and thunderstorms tonight, mid-70s. Partly to mostly sunny, 85 to 89 tomorrow. Spotty showers and thunderstorms return Thursday, middle to upper 80s. I'm Precision Weather Meteorologist Russ Murley on Cool FM.
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0: check us out there too. I don't care as long as you're there. It doesn't matter where you are. I appreciate you listening every single day, because without you there, I'm not doing this right here. You know what I'm saying? Yeah. A bunch of folks checking out our page too on Facebook, Cool 100.9, and Flagler Radio's on TikTok if you want to do that social media platform. I'm always checking the Facebook page, posting stuff, local, national, international. Yeah, we got a whole lot on there. And our top five fans have been posted over the last week. They were busy. Heather Fraker Thompson, she came in number 5. Deb Aldinger was 4. Ina Kyle was 3. Normally our number one guy, Rick Cranenberg, he fell to 2 this week because Jeff Lunsford, who's our other number one guy, a former number one guy, well, he's back up there in the top spot. And I got a wonderful message from Rex. He's originally from Vancouver, and he's listening from somewhere else. It sounded like Berlin, but I wasn't really sure. So, Rex, I don't want to say exactly, but I appreciate the voicemail. He loves our station. He found us on the internet, and he hopes we never go away. Well, Rex, as far as I know, we're not going anywhere for a long, long time. Rex, I appreciate the good words, man.
1: 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Partly sunny with isolated showers or thunderstorms, upper 80s this afternoon. Spotty showers or storms, mid-70s tonight. Sunny tomorrow, 85 to 89. Showers and thunderstorms Thursday. I'm Precision Weather Meteorologist Russ Murley on Cool FM.
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3: The search for a new county administrator continues. The position opened after longtime administrator Heidi Petito announced her departure earlier this year. She moved on to the Flagler County Clerk of Court's office. The county launched a search, and it boiled down to one finalist, Aaron Van Cleek, Volusia County's Emergency Services Director. He has withdrawn, and Vice Chair Kim Carney tells us the county will take a new approach.
4: We reached consensus that we're going to get bids from different companies that help organizations like ours obtain professional administrators. So we're going to put that off and have a November 1st meeting with the new board in November. We'll have estimates from these different companies, and then we'll decide to hire one or not, and we'll go back out for another search.
3: From the WNZF Newsroom, I'm Liz Ryan.
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0: A whole lot of love right there from that woman Lulu on Cool FM. It's Tony Mann. 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

0: So in other words, you're all of it, according to Barry White. It's Cool FM, Tony Mann. I'll tell you what, I got another long set of back-to-back oldies right around the corner. And this guy was a celebrity designer to the stars for a long, long time. And he passed away yesterday, Bob Mackie. He created the looks for Cher, Diana Ross, Carol Burnett. He passed at age 87, according to the post from his Instagram page. The Post said he lived his 87 years to the fullest, fulfilling his dream of being a fashion and costume designer, which is all he ever wanted to do. His genius and extraordinary designs will live on forever, continuing to bring beauty into the world. His extensive and award-winning career spanned over 60 years. That California native started his career as a sketch artist for film costume designers before he became one himself in the 60s. Rest in peace, Bob. You can read his whole story on our Facebook page today. And I've got that long set of back-to-back oldies, I promise you. It's right around the corner, and I'll start it with the Doobie Brothers.
1: 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Partly sunny with isolated showers or thunderstorms, upper 80s this afternoon. Spotty showers and thunderstorms tonight, mid-70s. Partly to mostly sunny, 85 to 89 tomorrow. Spotty showers and thunderstorms return Thursday, middle to upper 80s. I'm Precision Weather Meteorologist Russ Murley on Cool FM.
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0: Well, she moved out to California and got her big break from this Mike Nesmith song. During this long set of oldies, Lynn Ronstadt with those Stone Ponies. It's Cool FM.
1: Yeah.

0: Just shuffling this Tuesday with Mr. Boz, wrapping up another long set of oldies on Cool FM. It's Tony Mann. September the 15th, a lot was happening this day in music history. Way back in 56, Elvis started a five-week run at number one in the U.S. charts with Don't Be Cruel. In 61, a group from Hawthorne, California, called the Pendletones, attended their first real recording session. In Los Angeles, they recorded a demo called Surfin'. They later would re-record the song, and in October, by the end of the year, they would sign their first record deal with their new name, the Beach Boys. In 62, the Four Seasons started a five-week run at number one on the U.S. singles chart with Sherry. The Ford Motor Company in 65 became the first automaker to offer an 8-track tape player as an option for their entire line of vehicles on sale in the U.S. Otis Redding on this day in 65 released his third studio album, Otis Blue. In 68, the Doors were forced to perform as a trio at a concert in Amsterdam after Jim Morrison collapsed while dancing during the Jefferson Airplane's performance. In 1970, the Vice President Spiro Agnew said in a speech, "The youth of America were being brainwashed into a drug culture by rock music, movies, books, and underground newspapers." Led Zeppelin in 79 today scored their sixth U.S. number one album when In Through the Outdoor started a seven-week run at the top of the charts. Wilson Phillips in 1990 had their second U.S. number one with Release Me. In 2003, ABBA Tribute X overtook Elvis impersonators in the battle of British cover singers, according to a survey. We lost the Ramones guitarist Johnny Ramone this day in 04. He died in L.A. after a five-year battle with prostate cancer. The keyboard player and founder of Pink Floyd, Richard Wright, on this day in 08. He died at age 65 from cancer. In 2014, Apple released a tool to remove U2's new album from its customers' iTunes accounts 6 days after giving the music away for free. The leader of the Cars, Rick Ocasek, died this day in 2019. He was found dead in his New York City apartment at age 75. And 2 years ago, we lost Tito Jackson from the Jackson 5. He died of a heart attack in New Mexico. He was 70.
1: 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Partly sunny with isolated showers or thunderstorms, upper 80s this afternoon. Spotty showers or storms, mid-70s tonight. Sunny tomorrow, 85 to 89. Showers and thunderstorms Thursday. I'm Precision Weather Meteorologist Ross Murley on Cool FM.
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Can't Help Myself Either. 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It's Tony Mann. Are you ready for another A1A Super Scenic Garage Sale? Yes, friends, it's going to be happening. If you've never checked one out, it's 150 miles of garage sale. Not kidding. The 18th annual Super Scenic Garage Sale is going to happen Saturday, November 21st from 8 to 2. And it's going to be heading right through St. Johns County, Flagler County, Volusia County. And they are looking for vendors right now. If you've got antiques, collectibles, home decor, vintage finds, well, there's going to be a whole lot of stuff going on, that's for sure. ScenicA1A.org is the website to check out, but you can also check out a big old poster with a lot of information, too. Yep, we got it for you. We certainly do. It's on our Facebook page, Cool 100.9. Click it.

0: A massive hit for the Shy Lights. It's Cool FM, Tony Mann. I've got more big hits on the way. Another long set of back-to-back oldies are coming up, and I'm certainly looking forward to getting this one on the World Wide Web today. It's episode 121 of our podcast, T-Man and John, the Music Freaks. It's going to be a special one because we're doing Get to Know an Industry Pro. It's volume 2. We did one quite a while back with one of the big record reps with Disney, and he was so interesting to talk to. And now another one that's going to be very interesting. My cousin Rich has been in the music business out in California for decades. He's a great drummer. He plays with a whole lot of people, different bands. He's got a laundry list of stars that he has performed with. It's quite the A-list and a B-list. It really is. And we're going to be talking with him in our episode this week. It should be very, very interesting to hear what kind of road Rich has been down with all of the folks he's played with. He's a great drummer. He started as a kid in East Syracuse, New York, and he's going to be with us on the podcast today. Wherever you listen to podcasts, just search T-Man and John, and you'll find it. Episode 121 should be very interesting with the conversation with Rich coming up later on this afternoon. That long set of back-to-back oldies are right around the corner. Sir Elton is going to start it. Don't you dare go anywhere.
1: 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Partly sunny with isolated showers or thunderstorms, upper 80s this afternoon. Spotty showers and thunderstorms tonight, mid-70s. Partly to mostly sunny, 85 to 89 tomorrow. Spotty showers and thunderstorms return Thursday, middle to upper 80s. I'm Precision Weather Meteorologist Russ Murley on Cool FM.
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grabbing the cash and making the dash with the Steve Miller Band. They're wrapping up another long set of oldies on Cool FM. It's Tony Mann. The 13th annual iFish Flagler Inshore Tournament is going to be returning a week from this Saturday. September the 26th is the day you can go fishing for reds, flounder, and trout under FWC rules and regulations with a new slam category this year. And a portion of the proceeds benefit the Advent Health Foundation Pink Army. They're going to have their mandatory meeting on Friday the 25th. And then Saturday.

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0: So are you being nosy if you heard it through the grapevine? Marvin Gaye music, of course. Cool FM, it's Tony Mann. Boy, what a find out in California. This thing was big, and I'm here to tell you about it. Bridget Lynch was working along a wooded creek in the San Francisco Bay Area when something didn't look like the rocks she had been studying caught her eye. It turned out to be a fossilized tooth of a Pacific mastodon. She said, "I keep joking, it wasn't hard to find." She said, "I was just sitting there in the middle of the creek, halfway in, half out of the water." Lynch made the discovery earlier this year while working on a habitat restoration project for the California red-legged frog in San Mateo County. The public land management agency that preserves over 70,000 acres of land in the Santa Cruz Mountains region announced the find just this week. The fossil's been donated to Stanford University's Doerr School of Sustainability. They said it's in great condition. They've got both the crown and the root of the fossil. You can even see root canal. They said it's exciting to have a specimen of this quality and having it to be a local find, too. Check out the whole story about that big old mastodon. It is amazing to look at. Our Facebook page has that story for you and a bunch of other stuff, too.
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3: It's JT with Flag to Radio, on again with Woody Mitchell, food and beverage from Hammock Beach Resort. You know, Woody, we've talked about how this food and wine classic coming up on the 19th has really grown. What might be new this year?
4: One of the biggest wins we have this year is we are going to be under tent this year. So rain or shine, we are outside. We really wanted to protect the overall experience because there's nothing better than an event like this on the ocean. You know, imagine doing a ballroom. Yeah, it'd be great, right? But you're missing that ocean. You're missing the sound of the waves. You're missing the birds. You're missing the sun, all that. So we're going to be under a tent this year. We have an 11,000 square foot tent that's going to house the main event. It's a very lively experience. You're trying amazing wines, trying the best food of Hammock Beach all along the Atlantic Ocean, listening to the waves, and again, getting just to enjoy all the pleasures of being outside.
3: 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Hey, thanks so much. 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

0: got to get you in. Those Beatles on Cool FM. It's Tony Mann. I got to get out. My time is over for this Tuesday, but let's do it again tomorrow. It'll be the Wednesday edition, middle of the week kind of thing. Won't you join me starting at 10 a.m. Eastern? Hope so. Time for me to hit the door. See ya! JT's coming in next with another long set of back-to-back oldies. It'll start with that number one song from ABBA.
1: 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Partly sunny with isolated showers or thunderstorms, upper 80s this afternoon. Spotty showers and thunderstorms tonight, mid-70s. Partly to mostly sunny, 85 to 89 tomorrow. Spotty showers and thunderstorms return Thursday, middle to upper 80s. I'm Precision Weather Meteorologist Russ Murley on Cool FM.
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It's JT. It is Tuesday afternoon. No 98.6 today. No 90s today, pretty much. I mean, we might have been right around the edges there, but the things have gone fairly well. However, I will say this. There is a lot of thunderstorm activity popping up. Here in Flagler Beach, as of 3 o'clock, we're pretty clean. But there's a lot of stuff to our west and even more coming in from the Atlantic. So we'll see how this afternoon shapes up.

0: Cool FM and JT, we have got a lot of great shows coming to the Amp in St. Augustine, but we just got news recently. Hot Rod Stewart going to be back in the area. He will be there in March of 2027. But the important date to remember is really this coming Friday, which is September the 18th. That's when tickets go on sale through theamp.com if you want to look into Rod Stewart of the Amp in the new year.
1: 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Partly sunny with isolated showers or thunderstorms, upper 80s this afternoon. Spotty showers or storms, mid-70s tonight. Sunny tomorrow, 85 to 89. Showers and thunderstorms Thursday. I'm Precision Weather Meteorologist Russ Murley on Cool FM.
2: I'm Lisa Buckman. 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We have an accident over on the shoulder, I-4 eastbound near US 92. Traffic is slow along US 92 and US 1. 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

0: Cool FM with JT. A little scheduling Cliff's Notes here. Of course, Monday Night Football last night. Kansas City Chiefs look to have rediscovered their mojo now that Mahomes is healed after, what did he have, Achilles surgery? Something like that. Pretty serious stuff. They looked good last night against the Denver Broncos. Can you survive a couple more days until more football? Lions and Bills are coming up on Thursday night, so you got that going on. What was the other one I was going to tell you? Oh, another thing about the amp up in St. Augustine, if you're thinking about this kind of a thing, 5 o'clock today until 9 o'clock this evening is their amp night market. So that's kind of a cool thing with food trucks and restaurant vendors, and of course they got lots of vendors with arts and crafts and that kind of stuff.
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1: 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Partly sunny with isolated showers or thunderstorms, upper 80s this afternoon. Spotty showers and thunderstorms tonight, mid-70s. Partly to mostly sunny, 85 to 89 tomorrow. Spotty showers and thunderstorms return Thursday, middle to upper 80s. I'm Precision Weather Meteorologist Russ Murley on Cool FM.
2: I'm Lisa Ruffman with traffic update brought to you by Daytona Dodge Chrysler Jeep and Ram in the Daytona Auto Mall, where we won't waste your time or money. Heavy traffic along US 92 and US 1. Slowdowns along State Road 100 over by the airport, picking up some volumes along 95. 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

Cool FM, I guess it's official now. The senior games back on through October the 4th. There are a million things you can choose from. Tennis, golf, basketball, table tennis, pickleball, archery. There's a 5K road race. If you're still thinking about dipping your toes in the water, so to speak, metaphorically, of course, Palm

0: Waste your time or money. Traffic is heavy along US 92 and US 1. We're seeing some slowdowns eastbound on I-4. We have an accident at DeBerry Drive. 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
1: This is attorney Michael Politis. 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Let us help turn your story into one of perseverance and triumph. Politis and Matavina, seeking justice for the injured. 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

0: 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St. Augustine Sing Out Loud Festival continues. 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
1: 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Partly sunny with isolated showers or thunderstorms, upper 80s this afternoon. Spotty showers and thunderstorms tonight, mid-70s. Partly to mostly sunny, 85 to 89 tomorrow. Spotty showers and thunderstorms return Thursday, middle to upper 80s. I'm Precision Weather Meteorologist Russ Murley on Cool FM.
2: 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Continued slowdowns eastbound I-4 through DeBary. Accident in the clearing stages there. Slowdowns continue along US 1. No problems on 95. This traffic update brought to you by Shanfro and Shanfro, your local auto accident experts, with offices at the Flagler Executive Airport and Daytona Beach.
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0: 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A few showers and thunderstorms through the evening, but later on in the night they quiet down and were partly to mostly sunny to start out Wednesday. Morning low in the mid-70s and a high upper 80s near 90. Spotty showers possible Wednesday evening and again Thursday afternoon. Temperatures upper 80s near 90. This is Precision Weather Meteorologist Phil Spivak for Cool FM.
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2: We've got an accident First Street at Hamilton Avenue. It is not blocking the roadway. Traffic is slow along US 92 and US 1.
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0: Jacksonville Symphony kicks off Emmett Concert Association's 48th season of music and dance in St. Augustine, October 10th in the beautiful 800-seat Lewis Auditorium at Flagler College. 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
1: 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With me is Woody Mitchell to talk about the experiences at this event.
2: This year, we really focused on different experiential elements on top of having two live entertainment acts. 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They're going to be offering some permanent jewelry options there. A lot more experiences this year than we've had in the past.
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0: I got to love me some Bob Seger and the Silver Bullet Band. It's Against the Wind. And this is JT at 100.9 Cool FM. All right, stand by. We're sliding into Tuesday evening. We pretty much missed the rain today, so let's get you going next with another long set of back-to-back oldies. Peter Frampton kicks us off next.
1: 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Through the night, temperatures are into the mid-70s. A couple of showers and thunderstorms linger, but end by morning. Some sunshine and gusty winds on Wednesday. Late day storm possible, high close to 90. Partly cloudy, evening showers Wednesday night, mid-70s, and back into the upper 80s near 90 Thursday with a few hit or miss storms, partly sunny much of the day. This is Precision Weather Meteorologist Phil Spivak for Cool FM.
2: I'm Lisa Buckman. 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Traffic is slow along US 92 and US 1, as well as along State Road 100. No major slowdowns along A1A or 95. 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

0: 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A few showers and thunderstorms through the evening, but later on in the night they quiet down. We're partly to mostly sunny to start out Wednesday. Morning low in the mid-70s and a high upper 80s near 90. Spotty showers possible Wednesday evening and again Thursday afternoon. Temperatures upper 80s near 90. This is Precision Weather meteorologist Phil Spivak for Cool FM.
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0: 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Through the night, temperatures are into the mid-70s. A couple of showers and thunderstorms linger, but end by morning. Some sunshine and gusty winds on Wednesday. Late day storm possible, high close to 90. Partly cloudy, evening showers Wednesday night, mid-70s, and back into the upper 80s near 90 Thursday, with a few hit-or-miss storms, partly sunny much of the day. This is Precision Weather Meteorologist Phil Spivak for Cool FM.
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0: 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A few showers and thunderstorms through the evening, but later on in the night they quiet down. We're partly to mostly sunny to start out Wednesday. Morning low in the mid-70s and a high upper 80s near 90. Spotty showers possible Wednesday evening and again Thursday afternoon. Temperatures upper 80s near 90. This is Precision Weather meteorologist Phil Spivak for Cool FM.
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0: 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Through the night, temperatures are into the mid-70s. A couple of showers and thunderstorms linger, but end by morning. Some sunshine and gusty winds on Wednesday. Late day storm possible, high close to 90. Partly cloudy, evening showers Wednesday night, mid-70s, and back into the upper 80s near 90 Thursday, with a few hit or miss storms, partly sunny much of the day. This is Precision Weather Meteorologist Phil Spivak for Cool FM.
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